100.3 The Buzz, the number one preset on the free iHeartRadio app. Because like a loyal dog, we're always there. But, yeah, we don't play fetch.

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And a little bit of air tambourine. 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

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If you like beige...

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0: 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Rob Powers, the Workday Ride Along. You ready for the iHeartRadio Music Festival tonight and tomorrow night from Vegas? 9:30 tonight. Who are you excited to see?
1: Yeah, actually, a whole bunch of them. Weezer. Yeah, I think my girlfriend's into the Goo Goo Dolls and that stuff.
0: Now, I want to see the Smashing Pumpkins. Benson Boone looks good. And, of course, like you said, the Goo Goo Dolls. Check it out tonight, 9:30 on Hulu. 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

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You ready for the iHeartRadio Music Festival? It is tonight. It is in Vegas. And obviously, we're not. So, how can you watch it? How can you check out all the great bands that are going to be at the iHeartRadio Music Festival? I'll tell you in the next 10 minutes on The Bus.

100.3, the bus. It's a little bit afternoon, lunchtime on a Friday, getting ready for, well, some Oktoberfest festivities this weekend. Some kick off today. I'll tell you all about it. The 38 special. Hold on loosely.

0: 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And I didn't bring anything into the studio today, so I don't actually know what I'm going to do for lunch. Just have to wait till later. Speaking of later, the Waterworks Park basically turns German this afternoon. 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

coffee drinker, a regular coffee drinker. Well, apparently regular coffee isn't cutting it anymore. Nearly half Americans had a latte, cappuccino, mocha, or some other specialty coffee on the last day. 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

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We've been talking about it for months. Tonight, it's going down in Vegas. You can watch it tonight and tomorrow night at Hulu, 9:30.

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That's right. So at this point, we're not making it to the show. It's in Vegas. You can watch it tonight at 9:30, tomorrow night, 9:30 on Hulu. It's been a while.

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